Fréquence Vie, Abidjan 89.4 FM, Yamoussoukro 103.1 FM, Mans 99.2 FM, Abingo 100.2 FM, Ouaké 94.5 FM.

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The priest should release the blessing. 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

0: country to receive a father's blessing from the God that I serve. In the name that's above every other name, it will be wonderful for you for the rest of your life. My God will stand by you, he will support you, he will promote you, he will defend you. He will anoint each and every one of you for exploits. You will be great. God will open mighty doors of blessings to you. As you serve him, he will promote you, he will prosper you, he will bless you, he will defend you, and he will stand by you to the very end.
1: Fréquence Vie, il est 5 heures sur la voix qui dit Dieu vous aime.

Fréquence Vie, Abidjan 89.4 FM, Yamoussoukro 103.1 FM, Mans 99.2 FM, Abingo 100.2 FM, Ouaké 94.5 FM.